I love the new Shinedown album. Have you had a chance to check it out yet? Oh, it's great. Check this one out too off that. It's Searchlight on 106.5 The Buzz.

0: 106.5 The Buzz. Scientists found wind coming from a black hole in the Milky Way. You see this? It took so long to find the wind because in space, nobody can hear you fart.
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0: Lows around 55 tonight. Tomorrow, 67. Monday, sunshine. High 73. 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

Sheboygan's Rock Station, 106.5 The Buzz. You know, at some point it was going to run out, right? Social Security is projected to run out of funds by 2032, which explains why your grandmother just started in OnlyFans.

0: Weezer's On The Buzz. My favorite part about Saturday night, Mandatory Metallica coming up here at 8. GNR's in their Sleep Theory, some Nine Inch Nails coming up next.
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All throughout the month of June, got another breakfast coming up tomorrow at the Manitowoc Country County Breakfast on the farm, 8 to noon. 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
0: 55 low tonight, tomorrow, partly cloudy, be a bit cooler, 67 for the high. Billy Morrison and some Sully Erna on the buzz. Here's Becoming.

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0: 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I love that. It's called Don't Want to Go Home Tonight on The Buzz. 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

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Christian energy drinks are now a thing. Red Bull gives you wings. These drinks also give you a halo. Billy Squire on The Buzz.

0: Papa Roach. It's Wake Up Colin. On the bus, some Whitesnake, Filter, Architects coming up. Throwing some Offspring off the text lines next with a check on weather. Dollar Love
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0: 55, low tonight, tomorrow. Bit cooler, high 67.

0: And catch you guys coming up next week, Monday. Enjoy the rest of your weekend, Sheboygan. More music from Whitesnake. Alien Ant Farm kicks it off next on The Buzz.
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Chip Oigan's Rock Station, 106.5. The Buzz, a recent survey says what? Men said the cell phone as the best gadget ever. Women chose the hair straightener. We all have our priorities, right?

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2: 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I'm Otto. Rush is honoring late drummer Neil Peart on their 50-something comeback tour. During the band's opening performance at the Forum in Los Angeles last Sunday, frontman Geddy Lee addressed the crowd, saying they had decided to kick things off at that venue for many reasons, adding that they were there to pay a tribute to Peart. They then shared a video montage of Peart's performances later in the set. The drummer, who passed away in January of 2020, gave his final concert with Rush at the Forum. Notably, the Night 2 set list included a complete performance of the 2112 Overture. The tour will play four nights at Chicago's United Center starting July 16th. Bon Jovi giving fans to be a part of their upcoming tour. In an Instagram post, frontman Bon Jovi asked fans to submit videos of them singing Living on a Prayer for a chance to be featured as part of the visuals for their Forever tour. He added they're currently in the pre-production part of the process and that anyone interested can submit their videos on bonjovi.com/livingonaprayer. The Forever Tour begins July 7th in New York City. In other touring news, Chad Gray of Mudvayne and Hell Yeah has added fall dates to his solo tour. Support on the leg will come from Butcher Babies, and that includes a September 5th stop at the Rave in Milwaukee. Robert Plant has added more dates to his solo spring Saving Grace tour. That includes October 15th at Chicago's Chicago Theater. Whitechapel is celebrating the 20th anniversary in North America with a special headlining tour with Chelsea Grin and Acacia Strain, including November 28th at Chicago's Riviera Theater, and Under Oath celebrating 20 years of its Defying the Great Line album with August Burns Red and Atreyu opening November the 24th at the Aragon Ballroom in Chicago. Marilyn Manson announced his next album, One Assassination Under God Chapter 2, set for release August 14th, and released the album's first single, Exit Wound. The album out days before the start of Manson's late summer co-headlining tour with Rob Zombie and The Who. That will include a September 5th stop in Tinley Park, Illinois. In other album news, Beastie Boys member Mike D announced he will release his debut solo album, Thank You, on August 28th, marking his first new music since the Beastie Boys' final album in 2011, including a new single called True Colors. And Queen drummer Roger Taylor announced a new solo album entitled Violence, Insane, in a Beautiful World, containing 10 new songs, 9 of them originals and 1 cover of John Lennon's Jealous Guy, due out September the 18th. With the announcement, he also shared the new single, Come On Summer, It's Party Time, featuring the Indulu Youth Choir from South Africa. And that is the Rock Report. For these stories and more, including audio, video, and links, go to the Rock Report blog, 1065thebuzz.com.
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What's up, man? It is Otto. 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
0: Sunshine 67, a little cooler today. Clear skies 55 tonight. Sunshine back to the 80s. On Monday, looking at 57 right now in Chicago.

Sheboygan, going to be about in the mid-80s. Might see some showers rolling through Bristol, Tennessee, which would be bad news for the NHRA guys this afternoon. Weather details, 1065thebuzz.com. 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

0: Hey, I'm the Sonic Warrior, Lou Brutus, your host for the world-famous Hard Drive. 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We'll also get you plugged in with Dead Poets Society. 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

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Got to wake the neighbors text request for me. Well, we got some Clash on the way. A little AC/DC from Ashes to New first, and Drag Me.

106.5 The Buzz, Non-Stop Rock and the Clash. Gonna train in vain. Mom request for this morning. 920-451-2300. Got something you want to hear. All right, got baby metal on the way. And Sunday morning, waiting for a bus, my friends. I suppose the back half of the song, Jesus Just Left Chicago. Guess he's like the Bears, huh? It's on the Buzz.

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7: Sunshine 67. Kind of cool today. Clear skies 55 tonight. Sunshine 81. For Monday, got 60 right now in Sheboygan, the 24 at Le Mans, rolling on over in France, looking at 85, and sunshine, going to be wrapping that up around 9 o'clock, well, I suppose. I started at 9 o'clock yesterday, so 24 hours, that would make sense, right?

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If only I knew who he was. All right, got Ramones coming. 920-451-2300. Zeppelin, The Crudge, it's on The Buzz.

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0: 106.5 The Buzz on Stop Rockin', brand new out of Architects with Broken Mirror. Moving through another Sunday morning. Sheboygan 80s baseball back today. A's taking on Lombard coming up at 11 o'clock down at Wildwood. Don't forget, they are looking for Sheboygan A's play ball kids for all season long. 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
8: Sunshine 67 today. Clear skies 55 tonight. Sunshine 81 for Monday. Sitting at 61 right now in Sheboygan. Formula One over in Barcelona, Spain. Looking at 85 and sunshine roll off coming up right around 8 o'clock. Weather details 106.5.

106.5 The Buzz, nonstop rock and Twisted Sister. I wanna rock. Ozman on the way. Got Ice Nine Kills to come. Papa Roach, even if it kills me. On The Buzz.

0: 106.5 The Buzz, Nonstop Rock, Lettuce from Ice Nine Kills. And Twisting the Knife, moving through Sunday morning. Movies for the weekend. Yep, summer movie season, and Spielberg back this weekend. Disclosure Day. All right, Spielberg, Aliens, Emily Blunt. All right, maybe. I don't know, the critics do not seem pleased thus far. Also got The Furious, which is Japanese or Korean? Well, it's not just The Furious. They're not that fast, but they're furious. And fighting ninjas, I'll take that. Got the new Toy Story next week. Supergirl, new Jackass in 2 weeks. Minions in 3 weeks. Super Mario Galaxy, the first movie to cross $1 billion for the year. $1.3 billion globally for the original, which, it's Mario. What did you expect? Domestically, the Mario movies, now the fifth biggest animated franchise following Despicable Me, Shrek, Toy Story, and Inside Out. Toy Story's probably going to be pulling up on that. And yeah, new Minions, so that's out. And well, that means we got to get new Shrek somewhere along the way. Donkey. Get ready for Dragons, Fire, and what HBO says could be its biggest battle ever. Season 3, House of the Dragon, going straight in Season 3. It was supposed to be at the end of Season 2. The Battle of the Gullet, a massive sea and air showdown, unlike anything ever done on television, was supposed to be in Season 2, pushed the production back into Season 3. So, you know, they could... A little more time, you know, these things take time, man. But either way, so all right, dragons and knights and all right, cool. And Taylor Swift stepping into the Toy Story universe, releasing a brand new original song titled I Knew It, I Knew You for Toy Story 5, marking a crossover between one of music's biggest stars and one of the most loved movie, it's Toy Story. So that's going to be out. Now, the song's out already. Movie is out next week. Yeah, all right, Taylor's involved. So Toy Story is going to make, what, a couple of gazillion dollars? Yeah. I mean, it was going to do that anyway, but yeah, now we're sure. We're sure. Nonstop Rock, Ozzy coming.
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Got Red Rider to come. Poppy, Amy Lee, Soundgarden, Spoon Man on The Buzz.

106.5 The Buzz, Nonstop Rock, Ozzy. Gonna be going over the mountain. White Stripes on the way. Sunday morning oddity to come. Get a live one out of Pink Floyd, too. Red Rider. Gotta wrestle the chute, man. Lunatic Fringe on The Buzz.

0: 106.5 The Buzz, Non-Stop Rock and the White Stripes, and Icky Thump. Buzz Lunch back at you Monday. Oh, this is huge, my friends. The Nitro Circus Buzz Lunch. Nice. Nitro Circus coming back. Neuroscience Group Field in Appleton, home of the Timber Rattlers. 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Never before done. Let's see. Adam Jones going to attempt a 75-foot backflip through a 35-foot wall of fire on a motocross bike. Okay, right there I'm in. Plus the whole night. Once again, if you saw the Nitro Circus show in Milwaukee a couple of years ago, this is one of those. Okay, this is an entire evening of bad ideas presented by Ram Trucks. Text to win birthday trivia. We got your tickets all next week. I'll request Buzz Lunch every weekday, noon to 1, 106.5 The Buzz.
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13: Sunshine 67 today. Clear skies 55 tonight. Sunshine 81 for Monday. Sitting at 63 right now in Sheboygan. NASCAR out in Long Pond, Pennsylvania. 85, but might see a sprinkle of rain pulling through for Pocono, which would not be great news for NASCAR today. Weather details, 1065thebuzz.com. Another solid hour getting going. Sunday morning oddity on the way, and Bon Jovi, Living on a Prayer on the Buzz.

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Till the sun explodes. Text request, drop it in. Get the mad season here. Do that after Motley. Same old situation on The Buzz.

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0: Dogmad season and the River of Deceit. And we head down to Florida, Sunday morning oddity, where a 76-year-old Florida woman attacked a family member for taking her phone away due to her continually texting a scammer. The elderly woman had sent an unknown amount of money to a person claiming to be actor Liam Neeson. One of her family members took the phone away because the woman would not stop sending money to the person claiming to be Neeson. In response, the elderly woman hit the victim in the head. Police were called a short time later. Woman arrested. Unknown if they're looking into the person who scammed her. I guess it would be probably not, because, I mean, that person has a particular set of skills which make them a nightmare to a person like... Huh? What? Oh, it's not actually Liam. Well, then, you never know. I mean, who's to say it's a phone... That might actually be Liam Neeson text. Yeah, no, not so much, I'm guessing, but you never know. Hey, one day, my Nigerian uncle is finally going to come through and send me the money that I am owed from the email I got. Huh? What? I didn't get proof, but still, one day, friends. Nonstop Rock got Slaughter coming.
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106.5 The Buzz, nonstop rock radio head. And Creep, another solid hour Sunday morning. Got Otto moving you through Weather Buzz on the way here. Get to your sports calendar. Back at your ticket window Monday, Ugly Kid Joe on the way back to Green Bay. Sunday, August 30th. Ticket window going to open all day. Just got to be caller or texter number 6. We'll get you on your way. Good to see the boys back out on the road. And they still hate everything about you. Not you specifically, but whomever that song is. I got to look up who that song is about, actually. For years now, it's been either way. Ugly Kid Joe

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5: Sunshine 67 today, clear skies 55 tonight, sunshine 81 for Monday. Got 65 right now in Sheboygan. Looking at 94, slight chance of a shower this evening for the UFC on the White House lawn in Washington, D.C., but hopefully should be able to get the card in. They said they'd be okay as long as there wasn't lightning. Maybe a little on the humid side, too, but you know what? We will find out this evening. Freedom!

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Got GNR coming to Dayseeker. Crawl back to my coffin on The Buzz.

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1: And Sports Day Sunday. All right, we got a Sunday on our hands. Formula One over in Barcelona. Wrapping up right about now on Apple TV. NASCAR runs at Pocono. It's coming up on Prime at 2. And the NHRA down in Bristol, Thunder Valley Nationals, Fox Sports 1 at 2 o'clock. Meanwhile, the 24 hours of Le Mans. Just getting to the wraps on that. That's over on True TV and Max. Brew Crew finishing up with the Phillies. It'll be Brewers.TV. Kyle Harrison on the hill today. 1:10 first pitch. Miami-Pittsburgh on Peacock coming up at 11:15. MLB Network, San Diego-Baltimore, and the Yankees in Toronto at 12:30. Cubs-Giants, for some reason, on ABC at 2 this afternoon. All right. Then we got the Rangers in Boston, NBC tonight, 6:20. NHL Stanley Cup Finals, Game 6. Well, a couple be in the building tonight. Carolina's got the shot to lock it down, up 3-2. They are on the road in Vegas, however. It'll be ABC at 7 o'clock. WNBA, Washington and New York. NBA TV, 2 o'clock. World Cup soccer continues. The Germans taking on Curacao. Be on Fox at 12 noon. Netherlands and Japan after that at 3. Ivory Coast and Ecuador, Fox Sports 1 at 6, and Sweden and Tunisia, Fox Sports 1 at 9. UFC Freedom 250 from the White House lawn. Freedom! Lightweight title on the line, Ilya Topuria taking on Justin Gaethje. Also got Alex Pereira, Cyril Gane for what's basically the interim heavyweight belt. Sean O'Malley fighting tonight. Black Beast Derek Lewis fighting tonight. Michael Chandler. Diego Lopez. That's going to be, at a minimum, controversies aside, that's a very nice card. So I'll get going Paramount Plus this afternoon. Brand new Naked and Afraid on Discovery at 7 and a brand new WWE LFG on A&E at 9 o'clock. Full sports calendar for the weekend. Otto spanning the globe. 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Let's roll. Let's be careful out there. Don't let them grind you down. Go Brewers and have a good one, friends.
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got corn. And yeah, I've got Carly on the way in at 10. Back at you, Buzz Lunch. Nitro Circus tickets tomorrow, my friends. Got Chevelle's Lattice and Pale Horse on the Buzz.

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0: 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We'll also get you plugged in with Dead Poets Society. 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
1: Pretty Reckless, Sheboygan's Rock Station 106.5, The Buzz, and howdy doody dooders. Happy Sunday afternoon. Hopefully it's treating you well. My name is Bill Dolittle. After 4 o'clock, heard some Chili Peppers before that. Drinking what's left of the weekend, Buzz, my friends. They wrap up far too quickly. That said, ticket windows to be ran back tomorrow. We'll get you details on that. Green Amp after Van Halen, The Buzz.

0: Monday, Sheboygan Truck Station 106.5, The Buzz. Again, thank you for joining me. My name is Bill Dogott. It's just after 4 o'clock. We are cruising on through your Sunday afternoon. Fingers crossed. It's going well. A little cooler than yesterday, but all in all, not too shabby. We will get into the weather buzz here in just a moment, but we do got ticket windows set to run back tomorrow. Another day of Ugly Kid Joe tickets going to be up for grabs. That show is going on the 30th of August at Epic Event Center. It is on a Sunday. Got Platinum Moon Wheatus going to be opening that bill up for them. Be listed all through the day tomorrow. And on Thursdays, we will finish up our ticket windows for, again, Ugly Kid Joe. Be listening. During the morning, we'll do text to win. It's a little easier on my end, so list for that keyword. Send that in to 920-451-2300. If you get yourself the sixth person through, we will put you on the will call list for Ugly Kid Joe. Again, 30th of August. It is going on up in Green Bay. So just be on your toes. Monday and Thursday we'll do that. I'm not sure if we got a pair during the noon hour on Tuesday, but I will get you details on that a little bit down the road.
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0: Partly sunny for today. A little cooler than yesterday. High of 66 degrees, so still not too shabby out there. Looking into the evening, overnight hours staying mostly clear for tonight. 52 degrees, your low for this evening. Tomorrow, nice little increase temperature-wise. Sunshine with a high of 74 degrees. Chance of some showers, even some thunderstorms. Tuesday afternoon, high of 70 degrees for us. Looking ahead, Wednesday, slight chance of some showers. And then another possibility of some thunderstorms rolling in for the afternoon. Partly sunny, high of 66

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Should be able to get some Rick Benjamin up on the way. Godsmack, AC/DC, Skid Row.

0: Skid Row, Sheboygan's Rock Station 106.5. The Buzz heading our way towards 5 o'clock. Got the Funeral Portrait, Tom Petty, Nirvana on the other side of that. Throwing some Breaking Benjamin up after AC/DC Godsmack next on The Buzz.
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1: Can't drink, can't draw, can't drown them away. 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

It's Sheboygan's Rock Station 106.5, The Buzz, little after 5 o'clock. Heard some Nirvana just before that, a little bit down the road. Got some Foo Fighters, new one from Five Finger Death Punch here shortly as well. Tossing some Def Leppard. Chevelle on the other side of Tom Petty on The Buzz.

0: and the pain below. Sheboygan Truck Station 106.5. The Buzz keeping us rolling on your Sunday afternoon. Again, enjoy the weekend while it is here. They do wrap up far too quickly. That said, not just ticket windows getting us back into the swing of things. We will freshen things up with a fresh Buzz lunch, mixing it up a little bit. Got the Nitro Circus All Request Buzz Lunch, noon till 1 o'clock. This upcoming week, the Nitro Circus 2.0 Tour presented by Ram Trucks is going on Friday, the 14th of August. It is going on at Neuroscience Group Field in Appleton, Timber Rattler's home, if that helps you. Birthday trivia going to be your chance at some tickets to get yourself into Nitro Circus. Again, 14th of August. Be the first person through, answer birthday-related trivia correctly, and we will get you all set. If you want to find out more information on that, NitroCircus.com. Tickets are available up there as well. And Tuesday, we will have Does It Suck run back once again. We'll have a pair of Ugly Kid Joe tickets for you during the noon hour on Tuesday. Otto's going to play a new song. You vote whether or not the song sucks. Sixth person through is getting themselves on the will call list for Ugly Kid Joe. Again, that is going on the 30th of August at Epic Event Center in Green Bay.
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0: Partly cloudy, though a little cooler than what yesterday was, last couple days for that matter. 66 degrees the high for this afternoon. Getting into the overnight hours, staying mostly clear for us. Temperatures dipping down to a low 52 degrees for tonight. Tomorrow, bouncing back mighty nicely. High of 74 degrees, so enjoy that. Under plenty of sunshine. chance of some showers, thunderstorms, actually 90% chance of some showers, thunderstorms for your Tuesday. High right around 70 degrees. Another 70% chance of afternoon rainfall, thunderstorms on Wednesday. High right around 66 on Wednesday.

AM, Five Finger Death Punch, it's Eye of the Storm, Sheboygan Rock Station 106.5, The Buzz. So I mentioned it the other day, I am in the minority, but I am a big fan of soccer, so I am pretty pumped about the World Cup being here in the U.S. That said, one of the unexpected awesome things from it is some of the people coming around and some of their reactions to the country. We'll get into that here shortly, rolling on Whitesnakes on The Buzz.

0: Fighters all my life. Sheboygan Track Station 106.5 The Buzz. So as we know, the World Cup officially getting underway. I believe the first game was Thursday. U.S. played on Friday. I didn't get a chance to watch most of the game. Got to catch the last 10 minutes because I was seeing a really crappy movie. One saw Disclosure Day. Disclosure Day, is it? I think, whatever. Yeah, I was a little disappointed. But, you know, it is what it is. That said, I have been loving the couple weeks leading up to the start of the World Cup because obviously it's here in the U.S., North America. I know Mexico, Canada has some games there as well, but a lot of the people from over across the pond documenting their trip here to the U.S. is absolutely awesome. Like, I saw a British dude that had biscuits and gravy for the first time, and the dude's eyes just rolled in the back of his head. It was so good. Absolutely love it. I know there's a Scottish dude that's been documenting stuff. Did see a different British person that was down, I believe, I'm assuming it was somewhere down south, assuming Texas or whatever, but they were getting some barbecue or whatever. And they like cut some ribs apart, and like this huge dude that was working there or whatever, like, he's like, I gotta stop you. He's like, put that silverware, put it down, use your hands here or whatever. And then, like, as soon as they're starting to bite it, their eyes just light up. It's absolutely fantastic. First one I saw was a German dude by the name of Freddy, who's been just kind of traveling all along the south or whatever. One of the like cool things that he did was just absolutely blown away by a Bucky's gas station, which was kind of funny. Did go on, he was like saying, he's like, I've never heard of this Ella Langley. It's a kind of pop country singer or whatever, so it doesn't really fit our format. I'm gonna guess you've heard that Choosing Texas song by now, but that's like his new favorite song or whatever. There was a radio station down there that just played the song specifically for him. Turns out just the other day he said that they're going to check out an Ella Langley show, and apparently he's gonna get a chance to meet her, which I think is damn delightful. Again, one of these unexpected, unintended amazing things about the U.S. hosting the World Cup. So if there's any of these other foreigners that are kind of documenting their travels, send them my way because I absolutely love these.
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Rage, Sheboygan Truck Station 106.5. The Buzz got us just after 6 o'clock. Heard the new one from A Perfect Circle just before that one. On We Roll, a little down the road. We'll throw in some Twisted Sister, 3 Days Grace with you. New stuff here shortly. Metallica, a bit Sevenfold on the other side of Motley Crue on The Buzz.

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0: Man. Ben Sevenfold Nightmare, Sheboygan Truck Station 106.5, The Buzz, on the eve of another Mystery Box Monday, my friends. 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I will remind you if you miss out on that one, but we'll have another shot at your very own Mystery Box, courtesy of our friends, Sheboygan Discount Warehouse. 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We'll give you a keyword, text that in to 920-451-2300. 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Again, it's going to be a all-day kind of thing, so as long as you get that text in before end of business tomorrow, you'll be good to go. But again, another Mystery Box Monday on the way tomorrow, courtesy of our friends with Sheboygan Discount Wear.
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0: Partly sunny for this afternoon, but again, a little cooler than what yesterday, last couple days for that matter, were. 66 degrees the high for today. Getting into the evening, overnight hours staying mostly clear, but temperatures dipping down to low 52 degrees for tonight. Sunshine going to bounce back tomorrow. Going to be a pretty solid Monday for us. High of 74 degrees, but enjoy because it's probably not going to be all that long lived. Scattered showers, thunderstorms, mainly early afternoon on Tuesday. High right around 70 degrees. 90% chance of some precipitation for us. Looking ahead to Wednesday, another 75% chance of some showers, even possibly turning into thunderstorms. Another 70% chance. Not as likely as what Tuesday is, but still pretty solid odds. We're getting some wetness, gang. 66, your Wednesday high. Looking ahead Thursday, another 30% chance of some scattered showers, thunderstorms for us. Partly sunny, high of 73. Current conditions, extended forecast online, 106.5thebuzz.com. We'll get us back on into nonstop rock. We'll toss in some new stuff. 3 days, Grace upon the way, White Zombie, Aerosmith, up after Metallica, kick us off the Buzz.

Station 106.5, The Buzz, heading our way towards 6 o'clock. We've got some Queens of the Stone Age, the latest from Sleep Theory on the way. We'll sneak those in before 7. Got some Twisted Sister on the other side, a White Zombie on The Buzz.

0: Twisted Sister, Sheboygan Rock Station 106.5, The Buzz closing in on 8 o'clock. Got some Volbeat, P.O.D., Pearl Jam on the other side of that. Sneak in some Queens of the Stone Age up after the new one from Sleep Theory. Words Are Worthless is up next on The Buzz.
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